I'm still hoping that she's not so mad now that she doesn't even pay my bail. We're coming down on vacation, gonna leave on probation. Have to send all my money through the mail. I'm gonna send all my money through

It's just about 8 p.m. I got a message to read you, and then I'll tell you what we heard in that last set. This is from the Peace Corps. The Peace Corps is a service opportunity for motivated change makers who'd like to immerse themselves in a community abroad and work side by side with local leaders to tackle the most pressing challenges of the generation. 60-plus host countries around the world would welcome volunteers who will tackle locally identified projects alongside the community. 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All lowercase, all one word. That's a message from the Peace Corps and us here at WCNI. We just heard Tillamook County Jail from the late, great Todd Snyder. And before that, Gillian Welch did The Way It Goes. I played Black Pumas doing Colors. Super Drag, who apparently are still gigging these days. Before that, Peter Brunnell did By the Time My Head Gets to Phoenix. Roxy Music gave us More Than This. And I started that set off with Morning Glory by Oasis from their second album. So I told you, it's a little past 8 at this point. So I better get it going and get this last hour in of my show. Stay tuned to WCNI.

I got a message for you about balloon pollution. You may not know it, but balloon pollution is a global problem. That's because released balloons can often end up killing animals. They might mistake the trash for food, they might become entangled in the strings. And unfortunately, eco-friendly balloons don't exist. If there were sustainable alternatives, that would help protect wildlife, that would conserve finite helium, and that might preserve the planet we're all trying to share. So be part of the solution and help spread the word. Balloons blow, so don't let them go. You can learn more about this important information at balloonsblow.org. That's sponsored by Balloons Blow and us here at WCNI, where it's approaching 8:30. So I got another half hour, and I hope you'll stay tuned to WCNI here in New London. This has been the Dead Air Radio Show. Like I say, I'll be here another half hour. Why don't I tell you what you just heard? That was Cookie Jar by Mark Mulcahy, fading out there. Before that, I played The Faces doing Glad and Sorry. Richard Thompson did King of Bohemia. Lucinda Williams did Side of the Road. Whiskey Town did Sit and Listen to the Rain. I started that set off with All Right by Cast, and that led into one of my favorite replacement songs, I Don't Know. So I think right now we're going to hear The Pretenders.

Straight up. So that's going to do it for my show, folks. Thanks for tuning in to WCNI tonight. I hope you enjoyed the show, and stay tuned to WCNI. All right? I'll be back in 2 weeks. See you then.

0: 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And in 09, it was sparks from me, your chains, dragging behind your truck that accidentally started a wildfire.
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from the band Jawbox, and when I'm sweaty and exhausted after playing a punk show in Connecticut, there's nothing I like better than tuning into WCNI New London, Connecticut.

0: When you were a little kid and you thought about what you wanted to be, teaching was at the top of your list. 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And as you got older, teaching didn't seem like the best option anymore. 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You had it right the first time.
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0: 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I'm 29 years old and I have a career that I love as a systems analyst. 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

0: 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I really like water, yeah. Oh, and I like crickets, too. Yeah, I like them. Crickets are really nice. They sing at night, you know, and they put me to sleep. But I love birds. Birds are so marvelous, and they're so all furry, and they fly, you know, and they're so beautiful.
1: Shut up! Just shut up!
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1: 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I was

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I'm not in the studio today, but I've pulled a bunch of tracks from our digital library. I'm going to play them out for you. So kick back and enjoy. World Music.

Good evening, you brave souls. You whose morbid curiosity has lifted the veil between the living and the dead. What you will hear this evening cannot be unheard. Get comfortable, for there is no going back. For the next 3 hours, you are locked within Lord Blood's Crypt of Ghoul. WCNI.

Ladies and gentlemen, at this time we are supposed to show you scenes from the picture Blood Feast, which will be shown as a late show next Saturday night. However, due to the extreme horror of the context of this picture, and due to the fact that this audience has not been forewarned, we will not show this preview. Instead, let us warn you that no children will be admitted during the showing of Blood Feast. In fact, there will be a policeman on duty at the box office to make sure they do not enter the theater. And if you're the least bit squeamish or have a heart condition, we strongly recommend that you not attempt to see this picture. A nurse will be on duty during the showing of the picture too, not as an advertising gimmick, but because she may very well be needed. See the picture if you must, but remember, we warn you.

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Oh man. That was heavy. Oh. Hey, be careful out there. If you're driving, please. You know, I know you're going, who's this? Well, my name is Doc Pollock. He's right here in WCNI studio. Right here on WCNI New London. Yeah? Be careful out there. Because it is raining. And when it rains, things get a little slippery. And when you get a little slippery, you know, things happen. All right. So, regardless of the fact, I have arrived safely. So, if you're just joining us for the first time ever, my name is Doc Pollock. You're checked into the doctor's office, and it is quite after 9. We're going to say it's still in the 9 o'clock hour, because technically, well, it is. It's 9:20 here in WCNI New London, and I got some music for your ear holes, and blah, blah, blah, blah, blah, blah.

That's my favorite part, where it hollows out. Mm. All right. My name is Doc, here with your weather forecast, with the help of meteorologist, un-meteorologist, JW. If you check out your own radar, you can see a little spinny spin spin, slow rotating counterclockwise rain formation. So it looks like we're gonna get a little rain today. With breaks, maybe? I don't know. This is New England. What happens in New England? We do talk about it, right? You never know what the day will bring. That's what happens in New England. Overeaters Anonymous is a community of people who support each other in order to recover from compulsive eating and food behaviors. There are OA groups in over 75 countries meeting in person, via the telephone, and through the internet each week. OA's long history has shown it's possible to recover from the disease of compulsive eating. They invite you to join them to find the freedom that many of their members have discovered over the years. To find out more information about Overeaters Anonymous and or to find a group near you, go to oa.org. Again, that's oa.org. Sponsored by Overeaters Anonymous and us here at WCNI New London. So, this weekend, what's today? I don't know. Sometime this week, during a day, nurse was hanging out with me, and we were going over some paperwork and whatnot. And she looks out the window and goes, "What's that?" I go, "What's what?" She goes, "There's something out there." I go, or she goes, "There's something out there." I go, "All right, let's take a peek." So she goes out there. I stay inside. Because I stayed inside. And it looks like a picnic thing, which actually matched my socks that day. But that's, I digress. However, I just hear... all muffled. I don't know what's saying. She comes in, she goes, "You know what that was?" I go, "No." She goes, "It was a balloon." And I said, "I'm sorry, what?" A balloon had landed in my yard. One of them fancy aluminium balloons. I just stood there, like, frozen in just emotions. And she says to me, "Did you know that balloon pollution is a global problem?"

0: Actually, she said it like this.
1: Do you know that...
0: I can't do the whole voice. But regardless, she did say, did you know that balloon pollution is a global problem? Released balloons often end up killing animals who mistake the trash for food or become entangled in the strings. Eco-friendly balloons do not exist. Sustainable alternatives will help protect wildlife, conserve
1: finite helium,
0: and preserve the planet we all share. 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Yeah? Yeah. Huh. So, I was happy. Because she got it while she could.

all of his works. He was the strongest man ever had lived on earth. Yeah, one day when Samson was walking along, he looked on the ground and saw an old jawbone. Well,

0: It's not that easy. There are differences in the way that my people make love.
1: I can't wait to learn.
0: But it's...
2: It's your only way out of here. My alien.

He didn't like to jostle in the light, finding it much soother in the night. With his face as pale as pancakes and his posture in rebellion with his height. He was

noble cause, ignoring eccentricities and interactive flaws. The ones that knew him best are the ones that called him kind, clueless to the depth of his complicated

Yeah. Ew. Kept you on your toes on that one. Yeah, baby. It is I, Doc Pollock, here with you until the noontime hour. Oh. Are you having fun? Are we? Let's do a stretch. How about you? Stretch it all out. It's all good. Yummy, yum, yum. I love stretching from my head to my toes, to my toes, to my hips. Crack my back, put it on back. Maybe get my knuckles too. 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I know. I'm gonna play more Beatles. And if you have a request, because let's face facts, Bay's kind of started it off with Rain calling in. He was like, "Hey, man." I'm like, "What's up?" 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Like the Floss. 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Even though those kids are driving me crazy.

My grandmother taught me how to answer the phone. I remember how kind she was to people when they would call her on the phone. They probably felt really good after they had talked with her.

0: Yeah. Yeah. By Kessie, the committee council, local friends, high town, they all love Chicago. Chicago, Chicago.
1: What are you people? On dope?

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WCNI.

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This bar's mostly peanut shells, but if you'll drive, we can play pool. Hot pockets, sweet potato pie, Saturday, Sunday rolling by. Take off your pants, let's watch TV. 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I can't recall my ex-wife's name, but the love you lost is right where you left it. All right, gone forever, boy. Go ahead, forget it. 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Go ahead, forget it. Them coals are turning bright red. Firewood's in the truck.

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And maybe

0: All right. So, sorry there. I was just on a scam call, and I kind of got a little carried away. A little carried away. But needless to say, I got Marco.
1: Oh, that's good stuff.
0: Hey, you like that one?
1: That's good stuff.
0: Oh, he said, ma'am, this... So, Grandma got on the line. You can use your imagination.
1: Filthy.
0: Oh, yeah. It was about solar panel installation. So Grandma took advantage of that conversation.
2: I sure did, baby. Oh, I got him flustered. He said, ma'am, this is a professional phone call. That's not how we do things. And I said, that's why you called me, honey.
0: Grandma, you are filthy.
2: I know. Oh, my Lanta. Oh. So.
0: Yeah, so. I don't know. I don't know. I got to find our song to let out the day.
2: Oh, I got you, baby. Don't worry. Well, we got some time. Oh, Marco's got... 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
0: No. No, I'm not worried. I just... was unprepared because I answered that phone call and you
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0: It was, Marco says it was worth it.
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Welcome, welcome to the Punk Rock Jukebox. It is 3 minutes after 12. My name, as usual, is Marco. Like it is every other week. And lest you be confused, no, I'm not here every other week. I'm here every week. Right at this time to give you some old school punk rock for you for 3 hours. We're going to start with Elvis Costello and the Attractions from album number 3. It's called Goon Squad.

Down the tubes here at the Punk Rock Jukebox. Goon Squad from Elvis Costello and the Attractions at the top. The Buzzcocks with Fiction Romance. Space Junk covered by Clawhammer from their entire redo of the first record. Am I Blue was the voluptuous horror of Karen Black and, of course, Iggy and the Stooges with Gimme Danger. Here's a single from 1980 from The Clash. And then some. Punk Rock Jukebox WCNI New London.

0: 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Exactly.
1: It's 6 o'clock. It's time to get up. It's 6 o'clock. 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

way, way back, 1980 or so, I don't know, I'm guessing. Joe Jackson from his second record, I'm the Man. We heard Get That Girl and Bank Robber / Robber Dub from The Clash at the top. Here is New London's own Brazen Hussy with a terrific tune called Fashion Song. You're listening to the Punk Rock Jukebox on WCNI New London.

That set started with some Brazen Hussy. First of all, WCNI New London. Gotta do that. Brazen Hussy at the top with Fashion Song, followed by the Undertones with I Know a Girl. Real World from Pear Ubu. Then we heard the Vibrators with Amphetamine Blue. Jet Boy, of course, from the New York Dolls. And Make My Way from the Mooney Suzuki from People Get Ready. You know, we haven't talked about our swill today. It was a toss-up at game time, as they say. Between this one and a Kitty Disco album, which I think we're going to probably hear next week. This is called A Sound Odyssey. It's a direct-to-disc sampler thing that Realistic, a.k.a. Radio Shack, put out. It's a special limited edition custom recorded exclusively for Radio Shack, yeah. And then, you know, I was looking at the record in here when Doc was still here, and I pulled it out, and it's on red wax, so it won. It's not bad enough, actually. You know, they're kind of fair recreations as opposed to the hideous ones we're used to. What hell's my paper? All righty, short birthday list this week. Mick Jagger, my goodness, Mick Jagger is 83. Brand new record out. Have not heard it. Rat Scabies from the Damned is best name in punk rock. Rat Scabies. 71. Rachel Sweet is 64. And from Devo, Jerry Casale is 78. Short list indeed.

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1: Hey, I think they liked us.
2: Have the Rolling Stones killed?
3: Oh, sir, those aren't...
2: Do as I say.

rather short birthday set this week. Actually, it's 20 past. Oh, well. Oh, I know, right? We started that set with the Rolling Stones with Shattered from, what, Tattoo You, I think? Or Some Girls. Some Girls. Then was Rachel Sweet covering Baby Let's Play House. Devo with Smart Patrol, Mr. DNA from their second record, Duty Now for the Future, and The Damned covering a lot of covers there. I really didn't even notice it while I was playing them, but The Damned covering The Stooges, I Feel All Right. Whatever you want to call it. 40 years, or 41 years after it was recorded. And even that's 9 years ago. Oh, yeah, The Damned. Good stuff. Good stuff, The Damned. What's next? This next band is real elusive on the YouTube. It's tough to find live. I've never seen any live footage except this song you're about to hear right now, except with my own eyes. This band was called Fashion, and they were signed by IRS with and the police. They were put on tour with the police. Miles and Ian teamed together to try to break these guys by having them tour with the police. It didn't quite work, but I thought they were just wonderful. They got rid of the singer-guitarist and became a crappy synth band. But here's a Fashion with Product Perfect.

0: don't even know what this is. I have no idea.
1: Ah.
0: The old theme from Rocky. Pet Sematary by request. Anonymous request. That's fine. From the Ramones. 860-439-2850 is the number. I give it woefully a few times, if any. Going backwards. Small talk from a big mouth from the Reducers. Me and Howard Hughes from the Boomtown Rats. Prior to that, Estrogen and Tonic with Morphine Drip. Down on the Boulevard from the Pop and Product Perfect. Live on a TV show that I can't remember right now. From Fashion. Miles Copeland, Ian Copeland, I was referring to before. One was their manager, the other ran the record company IRS and got him on the tour with the police. And that's how I saw them. Whoopee, huh? Great story. All right, top of the hour, we're going to have a peel session from Stiff Little Fingers, Don't You Go Away. And what in the heck do I have up next? It's Cat Fang, WCNI New London.
2: I'm going to do a new one. Oh, baby, I'm so big.

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theme from 2001, I think. I don't know. I don't want to dedicate that much time to it. That set started with Meet Me from Cat Fang, recorded live right down the road at the L&G Club. No One Stops the Cowcore Cowboys, produced by Mr. Richard Bruckner and Mr. Ed Shapiris. It's a wonderful record. Isolation after that from Joy Division, because Stranglers didn't want to play right away, with Dead Ringer. Then we heard Foggy Notion from the Velvet Underground, a demo of X Lion Tamer, which is a lot slower than the one on the album, and yet the album's longer. I don't get it. There's some extra stuff in there. Mr. Pharmacist from The Fall, and this is The Modern World from The Jam. Kevin, I didn't mean to cut you off quickly, but I knew I was up against an F-bomb in the Jam song, and I really had to go. But I'll check out your request, and in the meantime, we're going to hear a Peel session, and this time it's Stiff Little Fingers from September 12th of 78. Check them out.

0: This is Bird Note.
1: An evening baseball game isn't the only thing illuminated by the bright stadium lights. High in the air, countless flying insects are drawn to them. And those insects are a perfect snack for the game's avian attendees. Common nighthawks swoop with their wide mouths open to hoover up the flying insects under the lights, performing aerial stunts over the athletes on the ground. Common nighthawks belong to the nightjar family, a group of birds with long wings and big mouths that are adept at hunting in the air. Nighthawks have gray and brown feathers that help them blend in on the ground. In the sky, though, these birds stand out. Vertical white wing stripes glow bright even at dusk and dawn, when they're most active. To show off for potential mates, male nighthawks use a display called booming. They dive so that air makes a loud boom as it passes over their wings.
2: Hot dogs! Hot dogs!
1: The next time you're enjoying your snacks at the game, just know that the birds are enjoying theirs, too. For Bird Note, I'm Michael Stein. This episode is sponsored by 7-year-old Quinn Sedgley, who wants everyone to help birds and wildlife.
3: I'll take your word for it. Thanks. Stiff little fingers there from September of 78, the 12th to be exact. Johnny Was, Law and Order, Barbed Wire Love, and Suspect Device. Wonderful stuff. Here's a request for Kevin. This one is from the brand new Dwarves record called Jerk'em. This one is called Psychosis Tripping. Here's the Dwarves on the Punk Rock Jukebox, WCNI New London.

Oh, this could take a minute. Because the gap between songs on this stupid record is ridiculous. And I was going to go back and actually cue it, but as you can see, it's coming sooner or later. We're not going to wait for it, though. Dwarves at the top. There it is. Dwarves from their record, Yankum. I guess it's brand new. Going out to Kevin. We heard Psychosis Trippin'. Sailing On from the Bad Brains after that. Baby Talk from the Heartbreakers. The Saints with a live version of Erotic Neurotic. The Savage Beat from the Dictators. And then we heard The Bags with Survive and Down at the Rock and Roll Club from Richard Hell and the Boydoids LP version. Thank you very much. Last set of the show begins with The Germs. WCNI New London.

Well, I am, whether I say it or not. I'm early. I wanted to be on for another minute. I'll just talk slow. Isn't that great? Hey, what are you doing the second Saturday of August, August 8th? There's a swing dance featuring live music by Tenpenny Bounce featuring DJ Will Reed. That's right, the guy coming right up during band breaks. That's Saturday, August 8th, 7:30 at Vinny's Jump and Jive on Main Street in Middletown. And admission is... I can't say that. It's not much. Let's put it that way. Circle one at the very top from the Germs. I'm on E, followed from Blondie, from the Plastic Letters record. I Like It from the Rizzillos. Then we heard Weasel Face from the Ramones. Oh, what a wonderful song from Television. Probably my favorite song on the second Television album, Adventure. It's called The Fire, and Summer of Hope there from the Liz Larsons. We can still have hope, can we? Pretty sure we can. All right, I had to play this one twice because there's only eight songs in it. Stay tuned for the House Rent Party. It's coming up right here at WCNI New London. Note to self, 1457 for the program log. And I'm out of here. Be nice to each other.

All right, the great Count Basie himself doing House Rent Boogie. I saw a great meme, a couple months ago. For teachers, June is Friday. July is Saturday. But August feels like a Sunday. And I have to be honest, I don't want Saturday to end. And we only have one more day of Saturdays. And so... let's keep hoping for a little bit longer of some nice summertime. Mr. Gordon Webster.

This is WCNI New London. A little Gordon Webster to get us started here. Our first birthday is Mr. Billy Nemec. Nemec? Lead singer for a group called the Blues Vipers of Brooklyn. And pretty sure that they have decided to take a break or become defunct or however you want to look at that. But I got to meet Billy a couple of times when they came up to East Lyme to perform for the East Lyme Community Center for Shoreline Swing many, many years ago. And so we're going to play some Blues Vipers of Brooklyn. Let's start off with a little Nightlife.

celebrating the birthday of Billy Nimick, the lead singer of the Blues Vipers. God, I hope I'm saying that right. Billy has listed that he's a digital creator, on a musical tour guide with a camera habit. I love that. I have met him a couple of times, and last time I remember we were chatting a little bit, and told me he was a huge Hank Williams fan, and he just did a couple of killer Hank Williams tunes and swung the heck out of them. So I thought we would do one right now. This is his version of Hey Good Lookin'.

0: All right, celebrating the birthday of Billy Nemec. Or is it Nemec? We did Viperation from Permanent Magic from 2011. See You in My Dreams. I love that song. 2009. Hey, Good Looking from Permanent Magic as well from 2011. Shake, Rattle, and Roll. St. James Infirmary. Ragmop from Goodnight Harry. And I started off with Nightlife. All right, we're going to do a couple of PSAs, and we'll finish up with some more Blue Vipers. All right, this one first. Summer is here, and since we are surrounded by water and pools, it is important to be safe around the water. Don't take chances overestimating your swimming skills. Swim only in designated areas and never swim alone. No one can anticipate changing ocean currents, rip tides, sudden storms, or other hidden dangers. Don't drink and swim. Excessive alcohol impairs your judgment and coordination. Keep an eye on children. Remember, it only takes a few seconds for a small child to wander away. Children have a natural curiosity and attraction to water. Have a safe summer. This is brought to you by WCNI and the Connecticut State Lifeguards.
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9: It's just a few weeks past the solstice, and the real heat of summer is yet to come. Some shorebirds are already on their way south, but most songbirds will be here for a while longer. What's the best time of day to look for them? Well, many birds are most active in the morning, not long after sunrise, taking advantage of the abundance of insects at that hour. As summer waxes and temperatures rise, midday heat sends people inside, and birds take a siesta too. And then, both birds and bugs rev up again in the late afternoon. In the early morning, and again near dusk, just about the time mosquitoes are biting, that's when birds are busiest. One exception is gulls. You'll see them soaring and feeding throughout the day, because their preferred foods, whether a salmon fry or a French fry, are available all day long. Hummingbirds are out and about too, because their frantic metabolism requires that they feed almost constantly. But mostly, midday is a quiet time for birds. Are you looking for birds this summer? The cooler parts of the day are the best for a stroll and best for watching birds. For Bird Note, I'm Mary McCann.
0: Summertime. All right, we're going to continue on with some more Blues Vipers celebrating their lead singer's birthday, which is today. Happy birthday, Billy. Let's do Stardust.

Right, straight up 4 o'clock. You listen to WCNI, New London, celebrating the birthday of Billy Nemec from the Blues Vipers of Brooklyn. That was When You're Smiling. Before that, Blue Drag Ice Cream, My Bucket's Got a Hole in It, started this set off with a little bit of Stardust. All right, I'm going to do two more, and then we'll get on to our second birthday of the day. Let's do Nadine.

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0: All right, that finishes up our set. 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
16: This is Bird Note. To the untrained eye, the osprey looks just like a bird of prey should. Talons, hooked beak, vivid yellow eyes. But it also has some characteristics that make it truly unique among raptors, especially when catching fish. In common with most raptors, it has four long toes, three in front and one in back. As the bird reaches for a fish, its outer front toe swivels to the rear, giving it two grasping talons, front and back. And those toes are lined with short, stiff spikes for extra grip. The osprey's nostrils shut tight as it hits the water. Then, as it ascends, it shakes itself off, shedding water easily thanks to its oily feathers. In fact, it's the only raptor that has this oily plumage. Its long, slender, arched wings help the osprey get clear of the water, too, as it takes flight with the fish's head facing the front, the most aerodynamically efficient position. This osprey we see today, just one species worldwide, has changed little since tens of millions of years ago, when its ancestors diverged onto a unique evolutionary track, distinct from eagles and hawks, suggesting that over this period, it has remained particularly well-suited to its environment, thanks to these adaptations. For Bird Note, I'm Michael Stein. 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
0: All right, our next birthday is Mr. Roy Milton, born July 31st, 1907. Milton's grandmother was a Chickasaw Native American. He was born in Winewood, Oklahoma, and grew up on the Indian Reservation.

reservation before moving to Tulsa, Oklahoma. He joined the Ernie Fields Band in the late 1920s as a singer and later a drummer. Moving to Los Angeles, California in 1933, he formed his own band, the Solid Senders, with Camille Howard on piano. He performed in local clubs and began recording in the 1940s. His first release was Milton's Boogie on his own record label. His big break came in 1945 with his R&M Blues on the new Jukebox label and became a hit, reaching number 2 on the Billboard R&B charts and number 20 on the pop charts. It successfully helped establish Art Roop's company, and he shortly afterwards renamed it Specialty Records. So let's start. But for me, since we just did On the Sunny Side of the Street, there's only one song that comes either before or after that, and that's this one. That's Blue Sky.

that feeling. Baby, don't hold it back. 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That's what I like if you love me, baby.

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Oops, sorry about that. There we go. Celebrating the birthday of Roy Milton. Did a little bit, If You Love Me, Baby. Hop, Skip, and a Jump, Camille's Boogie, Milton's Boogie. And we started off, with Blue Skies. Milton and his band became a major touring attraction, and he continued to record successfully for Specialty Records through the late 1930s and early into the 1950s. From the late 1940s into the 1950s. He recorded a total of 19 top 10 R&B hits, the biggest being Hop, Skip, and a Jump, as well as Information Blues and Best Wishes. He left Specialty in 1955, however, releases on other labels were unsuccessful, and the development of rock and roll had rendered him something of an anachronism by the middle of the decade. So let's continue on. This happens to be, in my opinion, I think most Lindy Hoppers would agree with me, the most famous of Roy Milton's tunes, for us at least. This is Porter's Love Song.

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2: That chick ain't nowhere, man.
1: Oh, yeah.
3: Celebrating the birthday of Roy Milton. Roy continued to perform, appearing into the 1970s as a member of Johnny Otis's band at the Montreal Jazz Festival, and resumed his career in the 1970s with an album for Kent Records called Roots of Rock and Roll, Volume 1, Roy Milton. And one on a French label called Black and Blue called Instant Groove. Roy passed away in Los Angeles, California on September 8th, 1983, at the age of 76. His song Reelin' and Rockin' appears in the 1996 Rocket 69 release Jump Shot. Interesting. Let's continue on. This is called Big Fat Mama.

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0: that finishes up our tribute to Roy Milton. You'll listen to WCNI New London. It's straight up 5 o'clock. Excuse me. When I Grow Too Old to Dream was our last one there. Keep a dollar in your pocket. You got me reeling and a rocking. I want a little girl. Big Fat Mama. Cool Down. Bartender's Boogie. Blowing with Roy. 1 o'clock jump. Best Wishes. Information Blues. And I started this set off with Porter's Love Song. All right. Let us get to our next birthday. But first, if I can find what I'm looking for, there it is. Let's do this and get our PSAs for the 5 o'clock hour out of the way.
1: This is Bird Note. So you're walking down the street, and a trash can's been tipped over, and eagerly picking through the riches strewn across the sidewalk are several black birds. They're crows. Or ravens. No, definitely crows. Maybe? How can you tell the difference? Well, first off, listen. Crows caw, while ravens croak. And while common ravens and American crows look quite similar, there are a few ways to tell them apart. Ravens are larger, and they often travel in pairs. Crows usually hang out in larger groups. Next, try to get a look at the bird's tail. A crow's tail feathers are basically all the same length, so its tail opens like a fan. But a raven has longer middle feathers in its tail, so it looks more like a wedge or a triangle. By far, though, the best way to tell these two birds apart is to look at their bills. The crow has a modest bill, but the raven has a great big chunky-looking beak that pretty much says, "Yeah, that's right, I'm a raven." Ravens tend to stick to the wilder parts of the world, like woodlands and open spaces. But when you're walking past those trash cans, you're probably seeing crows. For Bird Note, I'm Michael Stein.

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3: All right, our last birthday for today is Anthony Dominic Benedetto, born August 3rd, 1926. Anthony Benedetto was born in Astoria, Queens, New York City, one of three children to Anne and John. His father was a grocer who in 1906 emigrated from Padargino, the rural eastern district of southern Italy, city of Regino Caballeria. Mom was a seamstress who was born in the U.S. shortly after her parents emigrated in 1899. Young Tony Benedetto grew up listening to Al Jolson, Eddie Cantor, Judy Garland, Bing Crosby, as well as jazz artists such as Louis Armstrong, Jack Teagarden, and of course Joe Venuti. His uncle was a tap dancer in vaudeville and gave him an early window into show business. By the age of 10, he was singing and performing at the opening of the Triborough Bridge, standing next to Mayor Fiorello LaGuardia, who patted him on the head. Drawing was another early passion of his, and he became known as the class cartoonist at PS 141. He was drafted in the U.S. Army in November of 1944 during the final stages of World War II. He did basic rifle training at Fort Dix and became part of an infantry rifleman. Benedetto ran afoul of the South, who disliked Italians from New York City, and got a heavy dose of KP duty and BAR cleaning as a result. In January 45, he was assigned as a replacement infantryman for the 255th Infantry Regiment at the 63rd Infantry Division, a unit filling in for the heavy loss suffered after the Battle of the Bulge, moved across France and later into Germany, and in March of 45, as March of 45 began, he joined the front line and would later describe the front as front row seats in hell. In 1949, Pearl Bailey recognized Benedito's talent and asked him to open for her at Greenwich Village. She had invited Bob Hope to the show. Hope decided to take Benedito on the road with him and simplified his name to Tony Bennett. In 1950, Bennett cut a demo record, Boulevard of Broken Dreams, and was signed with Columbia Records by Mitch Miller. So let's start with Tony Bennett. This is one of my favorite albums of his. This is Unplugged.

0: celebrating the birthday of Mr. Tony Bennett. Taking matters into his own hands, Bennett started his own record company called The Improv, cut some songs that would later become favorites, such as What Is This Thing Called Love, and made two well-regarded albums with jazz pianist Bill Evans, the Tony Bennett-Bill Evans album, and Together Again in 1976. But Improv lacked a distribution arrangement with a major label, and by 1977 it was out of business. As the decades neared an end, Bennett had no record contract, no manager, and was not performing any concerts outside of Las Vegas. His second marriage was failing, and he had developed a drug addiction. He was living beyond his means and had the Internal Revenue Service trying to seize his Los Angeles home. After a near-fatal overdose in 1979, Bennett called his son Danny and Day for help. Look, I'm lost here, he told them. It seems like people don't want to hear the music I make. Danny Bennett was an aspiring musician himself and came to the realization the band Danny and his brother had started and had founded, and Danny's musical abilities were limited. However, he discovered during this time that he did have a head for the business. His father, on the other hand, was a tremendous music talent but was having trouble sustaining his career. Danny signed on as his father's manager. Danny got his father's expenses under control, moved him back to New York City, and began booking him in colleges and small theaters. Danny Bennett felt that younger audience who were unfamiliar with Tony Bennett would respond to his music if given a chance. No changes to Tony's formal appearance, singing style, musical accompaniment, the Ralph Sharon Trio and Orchestra, or song choices, generally the Great American Songbook, were necessary or desirable. Accordingly, Danny began regularly to book his father on things like Late Night with David Letterman, a show that had a younger, hipper audience. Subsequently, he followed appearances on Late Night with Conan O'Brien, The Simpsons, and The Muppets, as well as an MTV program. In 1993, Bennett played a series of benefit concerts organized by alternative rock radio stations around the country. The plan worked. As Tony later remembered, I realized that younger people had never heard these songs of Cole Porter and Gershwin, and they were like, who wrote that? And to them, it was different. If you're different, you stand out. As Bennett was seen on the MTV Music Awards show side by side with the likes of the Red Hot Chili Peppers and Flavor Flav, and his album Steppin' Out With My Baby video received MTV airplay, it was clear, as the New York Times said, Bennett is not just a bridge of the generation gaps, he has demolished it. He is solidly connected with the younger crowd weaned on rock and roll. The new audience reached its height when Bennett's appearance in 1994 on MTV Unplugged. He quipped on the show, I've been unplugged my whole career. Featured guest appearances with rock and country legends such as Elvis Costello as well as Katie Lang. The resulting MTV Unplugged Tony Bennett album went platinum, and besides taking the Best Traditional Pop Vocal Group Grammy Award for the third straight year, also won the top Grammy prize of the Album of the Year. So let's continue. I think I'm going to do two from that album. Let's do It Don't Mean a Thing If It Ain't Got That Swing.
1: Right here is Clayton Cameron on the drums. And with Clayton, we're going to dedicate this number to the immortal Duke Ellington. Don't mean a thing if it ain't got that swing.

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1: Celebrating the birthday of Mr. Tony Bennett. Let me tell you what we played. Old Count Basie is gone. Old Piney Brown is gone. Evening with Ray Charles. New York State of Mind with Billy Joel. Sorry. They Can't Take That Away From Me, as well as It Don't Mean a Thing If It Ain't Got That Swing from the MTV Unplugged album. Love Is Here to Stay from an album of the same name. In a Mellow Tone from Bennett Sings Ellington, as well as Mood Indigo. Take the A Train, Don't Get Around Much Anymore as well. Moonglow with Tony Bennett, also from the MTV Unplugged album, started us all off. Okay, I'm going to do one more. I was fortunate enough, I had taken my mom to see Diana Krall. We had great seats. I think they were front row, and I think my mom said they were the best seats she'd ever had. And she decided she needed to pay me back, I guess, for those. And so she took me to see Tony Bennett. And I was really fortunate to get to see Tony Bennett live. And he talked about where he lived in New York and sang a song about that called A Little Street Where Old Friends Meet. And I thought we would, that'll be the last Tony Bennett tune. And then I'm not sure if we've got Polka tonight or if we've got Classical Adventures. I'm not sure which it is tonight. So it'll be one of the two, I'm sure. Finishing up with Tony Bennett.

0: Say, boy, what's that you got in your hand?
1: A pair of dice.
0: Pair of dice? Let's have a little dice game. Oh, man, two bets I shoot.
1: I got a dime.
0: Got a dime?
2: I got a dime.
0: Nickel mo.
1: I catch another nickel.
0: Yeah, I'll go. Top seven dice. Whoop, wait a minute. Grab that money. Grab that dice. My people lost that. Who is that out there?
2: This is Colonel Franklin, the landlord.
0: The landlord? But what the landlord want around here?
2: Well, your rent is due on the 13th, and this is done at 22. Man, man, I gotta get some money right now.
0: Oh, fellas, what is I'm gonna do?
1: I tell you what let's do.
0: What's that?
1: Let's give a house rent for
0: it. Well, what is that?
1: Well, you invite everybody and make them pay at the dough.
0: Oh, I see. Now, that's a good idea. Now, y'all, get that beat-up change what we got here, and we'll start this house rent party off ourselves. We'll have Brother Big Eye round up the folks around the neighborhood.
2: Good idea.
0: All right. Now that everything is going to be all right, I'll start this off right now. Now everything is good and ready, from liquor down to spaghetti. We're going to have a ball until the four walls fall, but it's house rent party day. You don't need no invitation, for it will be an open station. Tap light.

0: husband. They're gonna cut the rug and holler, bring a joke, cause it's house rent party day. Oh, beat it out, Eddie Miller. This certainly turned out to be a fine social look. Even the landlord is swinging.
1: Yes, I'm having an enjoyable time.
0: Well, if you really want to enjoy this party, why don't you grab that band's guitar and swing in with the band?
1: How?

0: Some of the material on this program may be offensive to some listeners. WCNI encourages listener discretion.
1: Well, there's a leak in this old building. Well, there's a leak in this old building. Yes, there's a leak in this old building. We're gonna move to a better home. We got no pain.
2: We got no pain
1: in this old window.
2: We got no pain.
1: We got no pain.
2: We got no pain
1: in this old window.
2: We got no pain.
1: We got no pain.
2: We got no pain
1: in this old window.
2: We got

0: of this old building.
1: There's a leak.
0: Yeah, there's a leak.
1: There's a leak.
0: In this old building.
1: There's a leak.
0: Yes, there's a leak.
1: There's a leak.
0: In this old building.
2: Better leak.
1: We're gonna move to a better home.
0: Well, there's a crack across the ceiling. 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

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Ready!

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Here's what's going on with the station during this phase of construction at Connecticut College. The only entrance to WCNI is being replaced, so we will not have access to our studio until around August 22nd. 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

One love, this is Pablo Moses. When I'm in New London, I listen to WCNI, New London, Connecticut, Ground Zero Radio, for the best in reggae sound. Jackie Rastafari.

Perhaps if I go to bed early, have a good night's sleep, I'll wake up in the morning and I'll just be an ordinary person. Because, let's face it, that's what I really am.

Man, we're just jamming right now, all right? Is that all right with you? We have an idea of who we're gonna play, so. Okay, we're gonna try this thing called Easy Rider that we was messing around with. 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